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8: Clear skies tonight, and the temperature is going to work its way down to an overnight low of 11 degrees. The forecast is identical for tomorrow and Wednesday. Mainly sunny skies and daytime highs of 20. Overnight lows around 10.
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Its 1,695-foot span has drawn the attention from the Group of Seven. 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
10: Now, Moose weather.
11: Clear skies tonight, and the temperature is going to work its way down to an overnight low of 11 degrees. The forecast is identical for tomorrow and Wednesday. Mainly sunny skies and daytime highs of 20. Overnight lows around 10.
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0: Now, Moose Weather.
8: Clear skies tonight, and the temperature is going to work its way down to an overnight low of 11 degrees. The forecast is identical for tomorrow and Wednesday. Mainly sunny skies and daytime highs of 20. Overnight lows around 10.
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2: Now, Moose Weather.
3: Clear skies tonight, and the temperature is going to work its way down to an overnight low of 11 degrees. The forecast is identical for tomorrow and Wednesday. Mainly sunny skies and daytime highs of 20. Overnight lows around 10.
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0: Now, Moose weather.
6: Clear skies tonight, and the temperature is going to work its way down to an overnight low of 11 degrees. The forecast is identical for tomorrow and Wednesday. Mainly sunny skies and daytime highs of 20. Overnight lows around 10.
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8: Clear skies tonight, and the temperature is going to work its way down to an overnight low of 11 degrees. The forecast is identical for tomorrow and Wednesday, mainly sunny skies and daytime highs of 20. Overnight lows around 10.
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6: Now, Moose Weather.
7: Clear skies tonight, and the temperature is going to work its way down to an overnight low of 11 degrees. The forecast is identical for tomorrow and Wednesday. Mainly sunny skies and daytime highs of 20. Overnight lows around 10.
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7: Clear skies tonight, and the temperature is going to work its way down to an overnight low of 11 degrees. The forecast is identical for tomorrow and Wednesday. Mainly sunny skies and daytime highs of 20. Overnight lows around 10.
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Push the palm right through the pass. And this one's for the silence and the questions that it brings. 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
3: The temperature is hovering around 11 degrees across the West Parry Sound District. We will see sunny skies and a daytime high of 20 degrees later today. Tomorrow, the sun will continue to shine and we will see a high of 20. Thursday, a mix of sun and cloud and a high of 17.
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1: Now, Moose Weather.
2: The temperature is hovering around 11 degrees across the West Perry Sound District. We will see sunny skies and a daytime high of 20 degrees later today. Tomorrow, the sun will continue to shine and we will see a high of 20. Thursday, a mix of sun and cloud and a high of 17.
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5: The temperature is hovering around 11 degrees across the West Parry Sound District. We will see sunny skies and a daytime high of 20 degrees later today. Tomorrow, the sun will continue to shine and we will see a high of 20. Thursday, a mix of sun and cloud and a high of 17.
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0: Now, moose weather.
8: The temperature is hovering around 11 degrees across the West Perry Sound District. We will see sunny skies and a daytime high of 20 degrees later today. Tomorrow, the sun will continue to shine, and we will see a high of 20. Thursday, a mix of sun and cloud, and a high of 17.
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1: Now, Moose Weather.
2: The temperature is hovering around 11 degrees across the West Perry Sound District. We will see sunny skies and a daytime high of 20 degrees later today. Tomorrow, the sun will continue to shine and we will see a high of 20. Thursday, a mix of sun and cloud and a high of 17.
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4: The temperature is hovering around 11 degrees across the West Perry Sound District. We will see sunny skies and a daytime high of 20 degrees later today. Tomorrow, the sun will continue to shine and we will see a high of 20. Thursday, a mix of sun and cloud and a high of 17.
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0: Now, Moose weather.
7: The temperature is hovering around 11 degrees across the West Perry Sound District. We will see sunny skies and a daytime high of 20 degrees later today. Tomorrow, the sun will continue to shine and we will see a high of 20. Thursday, a mix of sun and cloud and a high of 17.
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5: Now, Moose Weather.
6: The temperature is hovering around 11 degrees across the West Perry Sound District. We will see sunny skies and a daytime high of 20 degrees later today. Tomorrow, the sun will continue to shine, and we will see a high of 20. Thursday, a mix of sun and cloud, and a high of 17.
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9: The temperature is hovering around 11 degrees across the West Parry Sound District. We will see sunny skies and a daytime high of 20 degrees later today. Tomorrow, the sun will continue to shine and we will see a high of 20. Thursday, a mix of sun and cloud and a high of 17.
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5: Now, Moose Weather.
6: The temperature is hovering around 11 degrees across the West Parry Sound District. We will see sunny skies and a daytime high of 20 degrees later today. Tomorrow, the sun will continue to shine and we will see a high of 20. Thursday, a mix of sun and cloud and a high of 17.
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10: The temperature is hovering around 11 degrees across the West Parry Sound District. We will see sunny skies and a daytime high of 20 degrees later today. Tomorrow, the sun will continue to shine and we will see a high of 20. Thursday, a mix of sun and cloud and a high of 17.
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7: Now, Moose Weather.
8: The temperature is hovering around 11 degrees across the West Perry Sound District. We will see sunny skies and a daytime high of 20 degrees later today. Tomorrow, the sun will continue to shine and we will see a high of 20. Thursday, a mix of sun and cloud and a high of 17.
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1: Good morning. I'm Kathy Jennings. Residents may notice an increased number of rescue crafts in the water and aircrafts in the sky today. However, there is no emergency or danger to the public. Officials say with the Canadian Coast Guard that they'll be carrying out a search and rescue exercise. The exercise will feature the Royal Canadian Air Force 424 Transport and Rescue Squadron, Parry Sound EMS, and the Joint Rescue Coordination Center Trenton. Officials say training exercises help crews from different agencies maintain a high level of emergency preparedness, communication and coordination, and help keep residents safe. Nine local businesses are receiving a combined $96,000 through the Town of Parry Sound's Facade Improvement Program. The program provides 50-50 cost sharing up to $25,000 to help with primary and secondary building facade improvements, outdoor signage improvements, landscape improvements, and more. DeSalvo's Restaurant, Georgian Bay Software, and the Hope Pregnancy Center are all receiving $20,000 grants. And a new restaurant, Fizzy's Butter Chicken, moving into 36 James Street, is set to receive more than $17,000. Town staff say that a total of $457,000 worth of improvements will be done on the nine businesses. For more details, visit MyParrySoundNow.com. The first cruise ship of the year is set to pull into Parry Sound Harbor later this week. The Pearl Mist is slated to arrive at 7 a.m. on Thursday and stay all day, departing about 6 p.m. It's one of three different cruise ships slated to visit town a combined 16 times this spring, summer, and fall. According to officials, the Pearl Mist will dock 12 times between May and September. Le Bellotte will dock twice in August, and Hanseatic Inspiration will anchor twice in October. Those 16 cruise ship visits are up from 14 of last year, but down from 18 in 2024, and the record 33 visits in 2023. The Pearl Mist's second visit is June 6. The Canadian Federation of Independent Business is calling out a lack of progress on a direct-to-consumer alcohol agreement, this despite governments promising action by the end of May. Officials say small independent brewers, wineries, and distillers across Canada have been waiting for clearer rules and expanded access to ship their products directly to consumers. However, they say with only days remaining before the anticipated deadline, there has been virtually no movement to deliver on those commitments. Along with some fragmented or limited agreements involving various provinces, the Federation says only Manitoba and New Brunswick permit direct-to-consumer involving all Canadian alcohol products. They say small businesses deserve clarity on what's actually being implemented and when.
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1: And now for a look at Moose Sports. The Miami Marlins beat the Toronto Blue Jays 8-2 last night. Jays starter Trey Yesavage allowed five hits and a career-high five runs in a season-high six and two-third innings pitch. On the ice last night, the Carolina Hurricanes defeated the Montreal Canadiens 3-2 to take a 2-1 lead in the Eastern Conference Final.
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1: Good morning. It is 6:04. Okay, just checking in on our school buses. So far, all I see on the website is Route 548 is canceled for today. And as it gets refreshed and they enter in, I'll let you know if there's any more. So far, Route 544 is canceled for today. It's going to be a nice day today, a mix of sun and cloud. Highs going to 23. Overnight, it's going to be partly cloudy. Low's going to go to 11. Sunny start to tomorrow, but a mix of sun and cloud in the afternoon with a high of 21. Thursday is going to be sunny, a high of 17. Friday's cloudy with sunny breaks and maybe a chance of showers in there with a high of 15. Right now, it is 15.
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0: It's Rihanna and SOS on Moose FM. Good morning. We are 6:13. Nice day ahead. Looking forward to it. Get out and enjoy it. It's going to be mostly sunny. Still a couple clouds out there expected and a high of 23. Great for tonight's car show. Kicks off at 6 o'clock and you can check it on here at downtown Parry Sound. So let's see what else is going on this morning. As you know, it's True North Tuesday, and we have our TNT toss-up. So in the 7 o'clock hour, we're going to pit two Canadian artists and their songs against each other and then get you to vote. This one's kind of fun today, too. Looking forward to it. And there's a show at the Stocky Center Saturday night. We're going to give you a chance to win a four-pack of tickets in our Moose Box seats to see that show. And also this Thursday, the Parry Sound Public School, they're having their Spring Fling fundraiser. We're going to find out about that in the 8 o'clock hour. So as you can see, we have a jam-packed show for you this morning. And don't forget, our topic of the day, you can head over to our Facebook page and you'll see it there.
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8: Good morning. It is 6:23. Sorry about that. School bus cancellation today, Route 548. Let me just quickly refresh the website. And yes, it's still the case. Alrighty. Mix of sun and cloud throughout the day today. High is going to be about 23. Overnight is going to be partly cloudy. Low is going to 11. Sunny start to tomorrow, but mostly a mix of sun and cloud with a high of 21. Thursday, it's going to be nice and sunny with a high of 17. Friday, cloudy with some sunny breaks and a chance of showers with a high of 15. Right now, it's a mix of sun and cloud, and it's a nice 15.
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1: Good morning, I'm Kathy Jennings. Residents may notice an increased number of rescue crafts in the water and aircrafts in the sky today. However, there is no emergency or danger to the public. Officials say with the Canadian Coast Guard that they'll be carrying out a search and rescue exercise. The exercise will feature the Royal Canadian Air Force 424 Transport and Rescue Squadron, Parry Sound EMS, and the Joint Rescue Coordination Center Trenton. Officials say training exercises help crews from different agencies maintain a high level of emergency preparedness, communication and coordination, and help keep residents safe. Nine local businesses are receiving a combined $96,000 through the Town of Parry Sound's Facade Improvement Program. The program provides 50-50 cost sharing up to $25,000 to help with primary and secondary building facade improvements, outdoor signage improvements, landscape improvements, and more. DeSalvo's Restaurant, Georgian Bay Software, and the Hope Pregnancy Center are all receiving $20,000 grants. And a new restaurant, Fizzy's Butter Chicken, moving into 36 James Street, is set to receive more than $17,000. Town staff say that a total of $457,000 worth of improvements will be done on the nine businesses. For more details, visit MyParrySoundNow.com. The first cruise ship of the year is set to pull into Parry Sound Harbor later this week. The Pearl Mist is slated to arrive at 7 a.m. on Thursday and stay all day, departing about 6 p.m. It's one of three different cruise ships slated to visit town a combined 16 times this spring, summer, and fall. According to officials, the Pearl Mist will dock 12 times between May and September. Le Bellotte will dock twice in August, and Hanseatic Inspiration will anchor twice in October. Those 16 cruise ship visits are up from 14 of last year, but down from 18 in 2024, and the record 33 visits in 2023. The Pearl Mist's second visit is June 6. The Canadian Federation of Independent Business is calling out a lack of progress on a direct-to-consumer alcohol agreement, this despite governments promising action by the end of May. Officials say small independent brewers, wineries, and distillers across Canada have been waiting for clearer rules and expanded access to ship their products directly to consumers. However, they say with only days remaining before the anticipated deadline, there has been virtually no movement to deliver on those commitments. Along with some fragmented or limited agreements involving various provinces, the Federation says only Manitoba and New Brunswick permit direct-to-consumer involving all Canadian alcohol products. They say small businesses deserve clarity on what's actually being implemented and when.
0: Sign up for daily and weekly news alerts at MyParrySoundNow.com.
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1: And now for a look at Moose Sports. The Miami Marlins beat the Toronto Blue Jays 8-2 last night. Jays starter Treya Savage allowed five hits and a career-high five runs in a season-high six and two-thirds innings pitch. On the ice last night, the Carolina Hurricanes defeated the Montreal Canadiens 3-2 to take a 2-1 lead in the Eastern Conference Final.
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1: It's 6:35. Good morning. We have one school bus cancellation today. It's Route 548. For today, a mix of sun and cloud. High's going to be about 23. Overnight's partly cloudy with a low of 11. Sunny start to tomorrow, but mostly a mix of sun and cloud with a high of 21. Thursday, it's going to be nice and sunny with a high of 17. Friday, it's going to be cloudy. There is going to be some sunny breaks in there and possibly a chance of showers with a high of 15. Right now, it's a mix of sun and cloud and 15.
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0: Those 99 red balloons. It's Nina on Moose FM. Good morning. I'm Kathy. We're 6:39. So Dala, Girls from the North Country, they are Juno nominees and winners of the 2010 Canadian Folk Music Award for Vocal Group of the Year. They're coming to the Stonkey Center Saturday night, and they're going to be playing some great Canadian songs by Joni Mitchell, Neil Young, Gordon Lightfoot, oh gosh, so many, and it's going to be a great show. So after 7:30 this morning, we're going to give you a chance to win four tickets in our Moose FM box seats to see Dala, Girls from the North Country. They're, like I said, they're performing here at the Stocky Center on Saturday night. So make sure you're listening after 7:30 for a chance to win those tickets.
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0: Good morning, 6:52. We have one school bus cancellation for today. It's Route 548. Mix of sun and cloud today. High is going to be at 23. Overnight, partly cloudy with a low of 11. Sunny start to tomorrow, but mostly a mix of sun and cloud with a high of 21. Thursday, it's going to be sunny, high of 17. Friday, cloudy. There are some sunny breaks in there and possibly a chance of showers with a high of 15. Right now, it's a mix of sun and cloud and 15.
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1: Good morning, I'm Kathy Jennings. Residents may notice an increased number of rescue crafts in the water and aircrafts in the sky today. However, there is no emergency or danger to the public. Officials say with the Canadian Coast Guard that they'll be carrying out a search and rescue exercise. The exercise will feature the Royal Canadian Air Force 424 Transport and Rescue Squadron, Parry Sound EMS, and the Joint Rescue Coordination Center Trenton. Officials say training exercises help crews from different agencies maintain a high level of emergency preparedness, communication and coordination, and help keep residents safe. Nine local businesses are receiving a combined $96,000 through the Town of Parry Sound's Facade Improvement Program. The program provides 50-50 cost sharing up to $25,000 to help with primary and secondary building facade improvements, outdoor signage improvements, landscape improvements, and more. DeSalvo's Restaurant, Georgian Bay Software, and the Hope Pregnancy Center are all receiving $20,000 grants. And a new restaurant, Fizzy's Butter Chicken, moving into 36 James Street, is set to receive more than $17,000. Town staff say that a total of $457,000 worth of improvements will be done on the nine businesses. For more details, visit MyParrySoundNow.com. The first cruise ship of the year is set to pull into Parry Sound Harbor later this week. The Pearl Mist is slated to arrive at 7 a.m. on Thursday and stay all day, departing about 6 p.m. It's one of three different cruise ships slated to visit town a combined 16 times this spring, summer, and fall. According to officials, the Pearl Mist will dock 12 times between May and September. Le Bellotte will dock twice in August, and Hanseatic Inspiration will anchor twice in October. Those 16 cruise ship visits are up from 14 of last year, but down from 18 in 2024, and the record 33 visits in 2023. The Pearl Mist's second visit is June 6. The Canadian Federation of Independent Business is calling out a lack of progress on a direct-to-consumer alcohol agreement, this despite governments promising action by the end of May. Officials say small independent brewers, wineries, and distillers across Canada have been waiting for clearer rules and expanded access to ship their products directly to consumers. However, they say with only days remaining before the anticipated deadline, there has been virtually no movement to deliver on those commitments. Along with some fragmented or limited agreements involving various provinces, the Federation says only Manitoba and New Brunswick permit direct-to-consumer involving all Canadian alcohol products. They say small businesses deserve clarity on what's actually being implemented and when.
0: Sign up for daily and weekly news alerts at MyParrySoundNow.com.
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1: And now for a look at Moose Sports. The Miami Marlins beat the Toronto Blue Jays 8-2 last night. Jays starter Treya Savage allowed five hits and a career-high five runs in a season-high six and two-third innings pitch. On the ice last night, the Carolina Hurricanes defeated the Montreal Canadiens 3-2 to take a 2-1 lead in the Eastern Conference Final.
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1: Good morning. It is 7:04. We have one school bus cancellation today. That's for Route 548. Mostly a mix of sun and cloud today. High is going to be at 23. Overnight's partly cloudy with a low of 11. Sunny start to tomorrow, but mostly a mix of sun and cloud with a high of 21. Sunny on Thursday, high of 17. And then for Friday, it's going to be cloudy with some sunny breaks and possibly a chance of showers with a high of 15. Right now, it's 15.
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Good morning. We are 7:08. Well, it is time for another TNT toss-up, where we pit Canadian artists against each other. This one, though, Canadian music legend going head-to-head with himself. That's right. Which era of Tom Cochrane do you love more? Maybe his massive solo hits or the classic Tom Cochrane and Red Rider years? So we're going to kick things off with one of the biggest Canadian road trip anthems ever recorded, Life is a Highway. He released it back in 1991, and it absolutely exploded, topping charts around the world and becoming one of those songs that, you know, instantly makes you want to roll those windows down and hit the open road. And a fun fact, Tom actually wrote the song after a trip to East Africa, where he said that the journey and seeing how people lived inspired the lyrics and message behind it. So representing Tom Cochrane's solo era, right now it's Life is a Highway on Moose FM.

It's TNT Toss-Up here on The Moose. So we just heard Tom Cochran's massive solo, Life is a Highway. So now we're going to rewind back to the Red Rider days. Tom Cochran and Red Rider with Lunatic Fringe. One of those songs that has such a recognizable sound the second that guitar kicks in. Released in 1981, the song became a huge rock radio staple and is still considered one of the most iconic Canadian rock songs of the 80s. And here's something cool. Over the years, Lunatic Fringe has popped up in movies, TV shows, hockey highlight reels, wrestling events. You know, it's just that edgy, powerful sound people instantly recognize. So now the question is, do you love the big sing-along highway anthem, Tom, or the darker, classic Red Rider era, Tom? Here he is right now with Red Rider and Lunatic Fringe on The Moose.

0: Okay, now it's your turn to decide with our TNT toss-up. Was it Tom Cochrane's solo smash, Life is a Highway? You know, the song that became one of Canada's ultimate road trip anthems. Or are you going with the classic Tom Cochrane and Red Ryder sound with Lunatic Fringe? You know, that legendary rock track that still sounds just as cool today as it did back in the 80s. Two completely different eras. Two massive Canadian songs, and honestly, it just proves how incredible Tom Cochrane's career has been over the years. So cast your votes now over on our Facebook page at 103.3 Moose FM. You can also text them to me at 746-4291, and we'll find out after 9. It's our TNT toss-up on the Moose.
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7: 7:25, good morning. We have one school bus cancellation today. It's Route 548. Such a nice day today. It's going to be mostly sunny. We'll see a couple of clouds. High's going to be at 23. And as you know, that's going to be great weather for tonight's cruise night here in downtown Parry Sound. Kicks off at 6 o'clock. Partly cloudy overnight, lows going 11. Sunny start to tomorrow, but mostly a mix of sun and cloud with a high of 21. Thursday's looking sunny with a high of 17. Friday, cloudy. There is some sunny breaks in there and maybe possibly a chance of showers with a high of 15. Right now, it's mostly sunny, a couple clouds out there, and it's 15.
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1: Good morning, I'm Kathy Jennings. Residents may notice an increased number of rescue crafts in the water and aircrafts in the sky today. However, there is no emergency or danger to the public. Officials say with the Canadian Coast Guard that they'll be carrying out a search and rescue exercise. The exercise will feature the Royal Canadian Air Force 424 Transport and Rescue Squadron, Parry Sound EMS, and the Joint Rescue Coordination Centre Trenton. Officials say training exercises help crews from different agencies maintain a high level of emergency preparedness, communication and coordination, and help keep residents safe. Nine local businesses are receiving a combined $96,000 through the Town of Parry Sound's Facade Improvement Program. The program provides 50-50 cost sharing up to $25,000 to help with primary and secondary building facade improvements, outdoor signage improvements, landscape improvements, and more. DeSalvo's Restaurant, Georgian Bay Software, and the Hope Pregnancy Center are all receiving $20,000 grants. And a new restaurant, Fizzy's Butter Chicken, moving into 36 James Street, is set to receive more than $17,000. Town staff say that a total of $457,000 worth of improvements will be done on the nine businesses. For more details, visit MyParrySoundNow.com. The first cruise ship of the year is set to pull into Parry Sound Harbor later this week. The Pearl Mist is slated to arrive at 7 a.m. on Thursday and stay all day, departing about 6 p.m. It's one of three different cruise ships slated to visit town a combined 16 times this spring, summer, and fall. According to officials, the Pearl Mist will dock 12 times between May and September. Le Belot will dock twice in August, and Hanseatic Inspiration will anchor twice in October. Those 16 cruise ship visits are up from 14 of last year, but down from 18 in 2024, and the record 33 visits in 2023. The Pearl Mist's second visit is June 6. The Canadian Federation of Independent Business is calling out a lack of progress on a direct-to-consumer alcohol agreement, this despite governments promising action by the end of May. Officials say small independent brewers, wineries, and distillers across Canada have been waiting for clearer rules and expanded access to ship their products directly to consumers. However, they say with only days remaining before the anticipated deadline, there has been virtually no movement to deliver on those commitments. Along with some fragmented or limited agreements involving various provinces, the Federation says only Manitoba and New Brunswick permit direct-to-consumer involving all Canadian alcohol products. They say small businesses deserve clarity on what's actually being implemented and when.
0: Sign up for daily and weekly news alerts at MyParrySoundNow.com.
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1: And now for a look at Moose Sports. The Miami Marlins beat the Toronto Blue Jays 8-2 last night. Jays starter Treya Savage allowed 5 hits and a career-high 5 runs in a season-high 6 and 2/3 innings pitch. On the ice last night, the Carolina Hurricanes defeated the Montreal Canadiens 3-2 to take a 2-1 lead in the Eastern Conference Final.
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1: It's 7:33. Good morning. We have one school bus cancellation, Route 548. Mostly sunny today, a couple of clouds hovering up around and high of 23. Partly cloudy overnight, low is going 11. Sunny start to tomorrow, but mostly a mix of sun and cloud for the afternoon with a high of 21. Thursday looking great, sunny, high of 19. Friday, cloudy with some sunny breaks and possibly a chance of showers with a high of 15. Right now, it's 15.
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0: It's Hozier and Too Sweet on Moose FM. Good morning, 7:37. So Dalla, girls from North Country, they're Juno nominees and winners of the 2010 Canadian Folk Music Awards for Vocal Group of the Year. They are coming to the Stockey Center on Saturday night. And we have a chance for you right now to win a 4-pack of tickets and our Moose FM box seats to see them. So again, the show is on Saturday night at 7 o'clock. We'll take caller number 8. So if you haven't won anything with us in the last 30 days, caller number 8 will win that 4-pack of tickets to see Dalla, Girls from the North Country. 746-4291, 746-4291, caller number 8. Good luck.
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0: Stay in the Light from Honeymoon Suite on Moose FM. Good morning, 7:41. Congratulations to Will and Dee. They are going to see Dalla Girls from the North Country coming to the Stocky Center Saturday night. And they've won a 4-pack of tickets in our Moose FM booth. So congratulations again. And there are still some tickets left, so make sure you reach out to the Stocky Center and get yours.
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0: It's about damn time. It's Lizzo on the Moose. Good morning. Rolling closer to 8 o'clock hour. Perry Sound Public School is having their annual Spring Fling fundraiser this week. 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
0: 7:50, good morning. Mostly sunny today. You'll see a couple of clouds out there, high of 21. Partly cloudy overnight with our low going to 11. Sunny start to tomorrow, but mostly a mix of sun and cloud in the afternoon with a high of 22. Thursday's sunny with a high of 20. And Friday's cloudy, a couple sunny breaks and a chance of showers at the high of 19. Right now it's 15.
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1: Good morning, I'm Kathy Jennings. Residents may notice an increased number of rescue crafts in the water and aircrafts in the sky today. However, there is no emergency or danger to the public. Officials say with the Canadian Coast Guard that they'll be carrying out a search and rescue exercise. The exercise will feature the Royal Canadian Air Force 424 Transport and Rescue Squadron, Parry Sound EMS, and the Joint Rescue Coordination Center Trenton. Officials say training exercises help crews from different agencies maintain a high level of emergency preparedness, communication and coordination, and help keep residents safe. Nine local businesses are receiving a combined $96,000 through the Town of Parry Sound's Facade Improvement Program. The program provides 50-50 cost sharing up to $25,000 to help with primary and secondary building facade improvements, outdoor signage improvements, landscape improvements, and more. DeSalvo's Restaurant, Georgian Bay Software, and the Hope Pregnancy Center are all receiving $20,000 grants. And a new restaurant, Fizzy's Butter Chicken, moving into 36 James Street, is set to receive more than $17,000. Town staff say that a total of $457,000 worth of improvements will be done on the nine businesses. For more details, visit MyParrySoundNow.com. The first cruise ship of the year is set to pull into Parry Sound Harbor later this week. The Pearl Mist is slated to arrive at 7 a.m. on Thursday and stay all day, departing about 6 p.m. It's one of three different cruise ships slated to visit town a combined 16 times this spring, summer, and fall. According to officials, the Pearl Mist will dock 12 times between May and September. Le Belot will dock twice in August, and Hanseatic Inspiration will anchor twice in October. Those 16 cruise ship visits are up from 14 of last year, but down from 18 in 2024, and the record 33 visits in 2023. The Pearl Mist's second visit is June 6. The Canadian Federation of Independent Business is calling out a lack of progress on a direct-to-consumer alcohol agreement, this despite governments promising action by the end of May. Officials say small independent brewers, wineries, and distillers across Canada have been waiting for clearer rules and expanded access to ship their products directly to consumers. However, they say with only days remaining before the anticipated deadline, there has been virtually no movement to deliver on those commitments. Along with some fragmented or limited agreements involving various provinces, the Federation says only Manitoba and New Brunswick permit direct-to-consumer involving all Canadian alcohol products. They say small businesses deserve clarity on what's actually being implemented and when.
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1: And now for a look at Moose Sports. The Miami Marlins beat the Toronto Blue Jays 8-2 last night. Jays starter Trey Yosavage allowed five hits and a career-high five runs in a season-high six and two-third innings pitch. On the ice last night, the Carolina Hurricanes defeated the Montreal Canadiens 3-2 to take a 2-1 lead in the Eastern Conference Final.
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1: It is 8:05. Good morning. Mostly sunny throughout the day today. We'll see a couple clouds, high of 21. Overnight, it's partly cloudy. Our low is going to go to 11. Sunny start to tomorrow, but mostly a mix of sun and cloud with a high of 22. Thursday is looking great. Sunny, high of 20. A couple things going on Thursday morning. The first cruise ship's coming in. Plus, also, we're taking the show on the road with our Moose dugout. Aaron's going to be joining me down by the water. Looking forward to it. Friday, cloudy with some sunny breaks and possibly a chance of showers with the high of 19. Right now, it's 15.
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0: We're 103.3 Moose FM. Good morning. This Thursday, the Parry Sound Public School is having a Carnival Spring Fling fundraiser. It's our second one of the year. Joining us right now, we have Chantal Link. So Chantal, how did last year's event go?
1: Last year's, it completely exceeded our expectations. We were able to welcome over 400 people from the community, and we raised more than $8,000 from the carnival. The funds from that carnival went to helping us develop a new kindergarten playground that is currently in the works. This year, after seeing the incredible turnout and support from the families, local businesses, and community, we decided to bring the carnival back for a second year. This year, our goal is to continue building that community connection while raising funds for the school. This year is going towards student programs and initiatives and future opportunities for the PSPS students.
0: So can you give us an idea of what's all planned?
1: So we do have a lot that is planned for our families and children of all ages. There will be food, face painting. We have a photo booth. We have our raffle baskets that have been generously supplied by the families at the school. Games. We have a bake sale, plant sale, book sale, which is also all generously supplied by families from the school. And we also have activities provided by not only the PSPS, but local community organizations and other programs. One of the biggest highlights for the kids will be the large community and emergency service vehicles that they get to explore. It's really designed to be affordable, family-friendly, and very welcoming for the community and basically to bring everybody together and have fun.
0: Well, we're definitely looking forward to it. So that is this Thursday. It's a Carnival Spring Fling fundraiser for the Parry Sound Public School at 21 Beattie Street. Is there a fee at the door?
1: The fee is $5 per person, ages 2 and under are free, and it is a cash-only event. So we do stress that, and if they can bring small bills.
0: Perfect. And was there anything else, Chantal, that you wanted to share?
1: Yes, we really would like the entire community to come out and support PSPS. This event is more than just fundraising. It's about creating the memories, building community spirit, and bringing families together. Are also still needing volunteers, and we have posted multiple posters around, even on social media. And so if your children are in high school, they do get volunteer hours if they still need for graduating.
0: Thank you so much, Chantal. So that is the Parry Sound Public Schools Carnival Spring Fling fundraiser this Thursday. It goes from 5 until 7 o'clock, and all proceeds are supporting their programs and initiatives. You can find the details on our events page on myparrysoundnow.com.
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13: 8:27, good morning. Mostly sunny for today. We'll see a couple of clouds. High is going to be about 21. Overnight, it's partly cloudy. Low is going to 11. Sunny start to tomorrow, but a mix of sun and cloud in the afternoon with a high of 22. Right now, it is sunny and 17. So right now, there are a couple things happening here on James Street in downtown Perry Sound. They are putting up the hanging planters, and there are also some crews out trimming the trees. So please do drive with caution, and of course, be prepared to slow down. And mind you, when you're coming downtown, you probably shouldn't be going that fast anyways. So again, a couple things happening down here on James Street. Just be prepared for that, and do drive with caution.
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1: Good morning, I'm Kathy Jennings. Residents may notice an increased number of rescue crafts in the water and aircrafts in the sky today. However, there is no emergency or danger to the public. Officials say with the Canadian Coast Guard that they'll be carrying out a search and rescue exercise. The exercise will feature the Royal Canadian Air Force 424 Transport and Rescue Squadron, Parry Sound EMS, and the Joint Rescue Coordination Center Trenton. Officials say training exercises help crews from different agencies maintain a high level of emergency preparedness, communication and coordination, and help keep residents safe. Nine local businesses are receiving a combined $96,000 through the Town of Parry Sound's Facade Improvement Program. The program provides 50-50 cost sharing up to $25,000 to help with primary and secondary building facade improvements, outdoor signage improvements, landscape improvements, and more. DeSalvo's Restaurant, Georgian Bay Software, and the Hope Pregnancy Center are all receiving $20,000 grants. And a new restaurant, Fizzy's Butter Chicken, moving into 36 James Street, is set to receive more than $17,000. Town staff say that a total of $457,000 worth of improvements will be done on the nine businesses. For more details, visit MyParrySoundNow.com. The first cruise ship of the year is set to pull into Parry Sound Harbor later this week. The Pearl Mist is slated to arrive at 7 a.m. on Thursday and stay all day, departing about 6 p.m. It's one of three different cruise ships slated to visit town a combined 16 times this spring, summer, and fall. According to officials, the Pearl Mist will dock 12 times between May and September. Le Belot will dock twice in August, and Hanseatic Inspiration will anchor twice in October. Those 16 cruise ship visits are up from 14 of last year, but down from 18 in 2024, and the record 33 visits in 2023. The Pearl Mist's second visit is June 6. The Canadian Federation of Independent Business is calling out a lack of progress on a direct-to-consumer alcohol agreement, this despite governments promising action by the end of May. Officials say small independent brewers, wineries, and distillers across Canada have been waiting for clearer rules and expanded access to ship their products directly to consumers. However, they say with only days remaining before the anticipated deadline, there has been virtually no movement to deliver on those commitments. Along with some fragmented or limited agreements involving various provinces, the Federation says only Manitoba and New Brunswick permit direct-to-consumer involving all Canadian alcohol products. They say small businesses deserve clarity on what's actually being implemented and when.
0: Sign up for daily and weekly news alerts at MyParrySoundNow.com.
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1: And now for a look at Moose Sports. The Miami Marlins beat the Toronto Blue Jays 8-2 last night. Jays starter Treya Savage allowed 5 hits and a career-high 5 runs in a season-high 6 2/3 innings pitch. On the ice last night, the Carolina Hurricanes defeated the Montreal Canadiens 3-2 to take a 2-1 lead in the Eastern Conference Final.
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1: Good morning, 8:35. It's going to be mostly sunny throughout the day today. We'll see a couple of clouds. High is going to be about 21. Overnight, it's going to be partly cloudy. Low's going 11. Sunny start to tomorrow, but a mix of sun and cloud in the afternoon with a high of 22. Thursday, nice and sunny, a high of 20. Friday, it's going to be cloudy. There is some sunny breaks in there and possibly a chance of showers with a high of 19. Right now, it's nice and sunny and 17. Get out and enjoy it.
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0: Jungle Love for Morris Day on The Time on Moose FM. Good morning, 8:40. So we have our TNT toss-up that's going on right now, and this one's a little different. We have a Canadian music legend going head-to-head with himself, Tom Cochran. So what we were doing is you were voting between Tom Cochran's solo smash, Life is a Highway, or going with the classic Tom Cochran and Red Rider sound with Lunatic Fringe. So you can get your votes in. You can either text them to us over at 746-4291, which one you're going to vote for, or you can do it over on our Facebook page. We have the post there. Right now it is tied. We'll find out around 9:30 which one is going to win. And who's going to bring it over the edge? Is it going to be Tom Cochran solo or with Red Rider? Curious to know. What's your vote? So make sure you get yours in.
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3: It's 8:52. Good morning. Going to be a nice day today. Mix of sun and cloud. High's going to be about 21. Partly cloudy overnight. Low's going to go to 11. Sunny starts tomorrow, but a mix of sun and cloud in the afternoon with a high of 22. Sunshine all day Thursday, high of 20. Friday, it's going to be cloudy. There is some sunny breaks in there, though. And possibly a chance of showers with a high of 19. Right now, it's 17.
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1: Good morning, I'm Kathy Jennings. Residents may notice an increased number of rescue crafts in the water and aircrafts in the sky today. However, there is no emergency or danger to the public. Officials say with the Canadian Coast Guard that they'll be carrying out a search and rescue exercise. The exercise will feature the Royal Canadian Air Force 424 Transport and Rescue Squadron, Parry Sound EMS, and the Joint Rescue Coordination Center Trenton. Officials say training exercises help crews from different agencies maintain a high level of emergency preparedness, communication and coordination, and help keep residents safe. Nine local businesses are receiving a combined $96,000 through the Town of Parry Sound's Facade Improvement Program. The program provides 50-50 cost sharing up to $25,000 to help with primary and secondary building facade improvements, outdoor signage improvements, landscape improvements, and more. DeSalvo's Restaurant, Georgian Bay Software, and the Hope Pregnancy Center are all receiving $20,000 grants. And a new restaurant, Fizzy's Butter Chicken, moving into 36 James Street, is set to receive more than $17,000. Town staff say that a total of $457,000 worth of improvements will be done on the nine businesses. For more details, visit MyParrySoundNow.com. The first cruise ship of the year is set to pull into Parry Sound Harbor later this week. The Pearl Mist is slated to arrive at 7 a.m. on Thursday and stay all day, departing about 6 p.m. It's one of three different cruise ships slated to visit town a combined 16 times this spring, summer, and fall. According to officials, the Pearl Mist will dock 12 times between May and September. Le Belot will dock twice in August, and Hanseatic Inspiration will anchor twice in October. Those 16 cruise ship visits are up from 14 of last year, but down from 18 in 2024, and the record 33 visits in 2023. The Pearl Mist's second visit is June 6. The Canadian Federation of Independent Business is calling out a lack of progress on a direct-to-consumer alcohol agreement, this despite governments promising action by the end of May. Officials say small independent brewers, wineries, and distillers across Canada have been waiting for clearer rules and expanded access to ship their products directly to consumers. However, they say with only days remaining before the anticipated deadline, there has been virtually no movement to deliver on those commitments. Along with some fragmented or limited agreements involving various provinces, the Federation says only Manitoba and New Brunswick permit direct-to-consumer involving all Canadian alcohol products. They say small businesses deserve clarity on what's actually being implemented and when.
0: Sign up for daily and weekly news alerts at MyParrySoundNow.com.
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1: And now for a look at Moose Sports. The Miami Marlins beat the Toronto Blue Jays 8-2 last night. Jays starter Treya Savage allowed five hits and a career-high five runs in a season-high six and two-third innings pitch. On the ice last night, the Carolina Hurricanes defeated the Montreal Canadiens 3-2 to take a 2-1 lead in the Eastern Conference Final.
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1: A bit of a mix of sun and cloud today with a high of 21. Partly cloudy overnight, a low is going to 11. A sunny start for tomorrow, but a mix of sun and cloud in the afternoon with a high of 22. Thursday, sunny, high of 20. Friday, it's going to be cloudy. There is going to be some sunny breaks in there and possibly some rain showers and a high of 19.
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0: Beautiful from Christina Aguilera, who has a beautiful, amazing voice. We're 9:15. Good morning, 103.3 Moose FM. So I was looking, I have this desktop calendar, right? And it's a huge calendar that I have on my desk and kind of, you know, keeps me organized. Plus I have one on the wall and I have one on my computer and on my phone. Don't want to miss anything, but I also have a calendar on myperrysoundnow.com, which tells me all about the events that are coming up. And so far I see that there is a community yard sale and market that's going on Saturday, which is great because I'm looking for things to do on Saturday. Because right now my calendar on the 30th is blank, which is very rare. Because there's always something going on, and I always know about it, because I like to get into the cruiser and head out and see what's going on. So I'll definitely be checking out this community yard sale and market. It is at Kinsman Park. It goes from 8 until 1 o'clock, and there's a variety of yard sales and pop-up shops just in that one spot. So that's going to be interesting. I'm going to check that out. I always love garage selling. Speaking of which, we will post over on our Facebook page around Wednesday if anyone is having any yard sales or maybe some lemonade stands over the weekends. You can always share those details there too.
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0: Now, Moose weather.
8: A bit of a mix of sun and cloud today with a high of 21. Partly cloudy overnight, a low is going to 11. A sunny start for tomorrow, but a mix of sun and cloud in the afternoon with a high of 22. Thursday, sunny, high of 20. Friday, it's going to be cloudy. There is going to be some sunny breaks in there and possibly some rain showers and a high of 19.
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5: A bit of a mix of sun and cloud today with a high of 21. Partly cloudy overnight, a low is going to 11. A sunny start for tomorrow, but a mix of sun and cloud in the afternoon with a high of 22. Thursday, sunny, high of 20. Friday, it's going to be cloudy. There is going to be some sunny breaks in there and possibly some rain showers and a high of 19.
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7: A bit of a mix of sun and cloud today with a high of 21. Partly cloudy overnight, a low is going to 11. A sunny start for tomorrow, but a mix of sun and cloud in the afternoon with a high of 22. Thursday, sunny, high of 20. Friday, it's going to be cloudy. There is going to be some sunny breaks in there and possibly some rain showers and a high of 19.
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1: Hey, it's Kathy with Moose FM. One of my favorite things about living in a smaller community is seeing young people chase big dreams. 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
8: Now, Moose weather.
1: A bit of a mix of sun and cloud today with a high of 21. Partly cloudy overnight, a low is going to 11. A sunny start for tomorrow, but a mix of sun and cloud in the afternoon with a high of 22. Thursday, sunny, high of 20. Friday, it's going to be cloudy. There is going to be some sunny breaks in there and possibly some rain showers and a high of 19.
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0: Now, Moose weather.
6: A bit of a mix of sun and cloud today with a high of 21. Partly cloudy overnight, a low is going to 11. A sunny start for tomorrow, but a mix of sun and cloud in the afternoon with a high of 22. Thursday, sunny, high of 20. Friday, it's going to be cloudy. There is going to be some sunny breaks in there and possibly some rain showers and a high of 19.
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0: Now, Moose Weather.
13: The sun will continue to shine all afternoon, and we will see a high of 24 degrees. Partly cloudy skies.

0: Is overnight, low of 11. Tomorrow, more sunny skies and a daytime high of 21. The sun will continue to shine on Thursday, and we will see a high of 20 degrees.
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1: Good afternoon. I'm Andrew Mendler. The Tamarack North Center, the facility that's home to Perry Sound's new six-lane pool, recently received a $40,000 donation from Rona Perry Sound. Project officials announced the donation online this morning, stating that this kind of business leadership is crucial as they collaborate to build a stronger, healthier, and more connected West Perry Sound. According to a meter on the project website, more than $3.7 million of the $5 million fundraising goal has been raised. The $39.5 million facility is expected to open to the public in late August. The town of Perry Sound is undertaking a parking study to better understand how parking throughout the town is currently being used and to plan for the community's future needs. Officials say the study will help identify opportunities to improve parking availability, convenience, and overall efficiency for residents, businesses, workers, and visitors. Consultants have been hired to undertake the study and will support the town by reviewing current parking conditions, identifying needs and opportunities, and developing recommendations for future improvements. Two online surveys, one for residents and visitors, and one for business owners, are now live online. Staff will also be hosting an open house next Thursday, June 4th, at the Bobby Orr Community Center from 5 to 7 p.m. June is Recreation and Parks Month, and the town of Perry Sound is celebrating with the launch of a Parks Adventure Passport. Staff say they have put together a guide to 12 amazing local spots, from the sandy shores of Wabano Beach to the winding trails of treetops. Kids are encouraged to pick up a passport at the town office or public library, answer the explorer prompts, and complete the fun challenges. The challenge runs from June 1st to 30th. Starting June 27th, you can bring your completed book to Wabano Beach and collect your prize. More information can be found on our website. The Canadian Federation of Independent Business is calling out a lack of progress on a direct-to-consumer alcohol agreement. This despite governments promising action by the end of May. Officials say small independent breweries, wineries, and distilleries across Canada have been waiting for clearer rules and expanded access to ship their products directly to consumers. However, they say with only days remaining before the anticipated deadline, there has been virtually no movement to deliver on those commitments. Along with some fragmented or limited agreements involving various provinces, the Federation says only Manitoba and New Brunswick permit direct-to-consumer involving all Canadian alcohol products. They say small businesses deserve clarity on what's actually being implemented and when.
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1: In Moose Sports, the Toronto Blue Jays will look to get back into the win column tonight at home against the Miami Marlins. It's a bullpen game for the Jays, with Spencer Miles expected to pitch a bulk of the innings. First pitch is 7:05. Colorado will look to keep its Stanley Cup hopes alive tonight in Vegas. Puck drop for Game 4 between the Avalanche and Golden Knights is shortly after 8 p.m. In the NBA playoffs, the Western Conference Final returns to Oklahoma City with the series tied at 2 games apiece. Game 5 between the Spurs and Thunder will tip off at 8:30.
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1: The sun will continue to shine all afternoon, and we will see a high of 24 degrees. Partly cloudy skies overnight, low of 11. Tomorrow, more sunny skies and a daytime high of 21. The sun will continue to shine on Thursday, and we will see a high of 20 degrees.
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12: The sun will continue to shine all afternoon, and we will see a high of 24 degrees. Partly cloudy skies overnight, low of 11. Tomorrow, more sunny skies and a daytime high of 21. The sun will continue to shine on Thursday, and we will see a high of 20 degrees.
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1: The sun will continue to shine all afternoon, and we will see a high of 24 degrees. Partly cloudy skies overnight, low of 11. Tomorrow, more sunny skies and a daytime high of 21. The sun will continue to shine on Thursday, and we will see a high of 20 degrees.
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In excess, never tear us apart. Tyler Moose FM 1033 chatting with you on a True North Tuesday afternoon. Before the end of this hour, I want to know who controls the thermostat in your home or even your office. But right now, I want to tell you about an awesome giveaway Kathy is doing tomorrow on her show. So coming up this Sunday, Jersey Nights, an amazing tribute show to both Frankie Valli and the Four Seasons, is happening over at the Stocky Center. And Kathy has some tickets to give away on tomorrow's morning show and again on Friday. It is going to be an amazing night paying tribute to Frankie Valli along with the Four Seasons. They're going to play such great hits like Lion Sleeps Tonight, Let's Hang On, Ragdoll, and more. And also the show will feature tunes from the 50s and 60s that helped inspire Frankie Valli. So make sure you're listening to Kathy tomorrow morning, and you could walk away with some tickets to Jersey Nights happening this Sunday over at the Stocky Center. The Four Seasons, December 1963 on the

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7: The sun will continue to shine all afternoon, and we will see a high of 24 degrees. Partly cloudy skies overnight, low of 11. Tomorrow, more sunny skies and a daytime high of 21. The sun will continue to shine on Thursday, and we will see a high of 20 degrees.
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6: Tyler, having fun with you on a True North Tuesday afternoon. So earlier in the hour, I was wondering who controls the thermostat in your home or at the office, because we talk about this in the wintertime, but it also bears repeating in the summer. When it starts getting warmer, who controls how warm or cold it is in your house or even at the office? Nick, what about you? Who's controlling the thermostat at home and at work?
7: I live alone, so I am the only one that controls the thermostat in my house. If I have guests over and they start getting, you know, warm, I'll definitely turn the AC on, but I'm much more of a just crack a window open and let a breeze come through kind of guy than just having the AC run. At the office, it's a lot more democratic. Usually, if someone's really warm, they'll go around the office and ask if it's okay if they turn the thermostat down.
6: Well, that's good. You don't have anybody coming into the office early and just setting the thermostat at a pretty chilly temperature all day long and then not caring if someone asks if they can turn it up. Thank you so much for the call, Nick. Let me know who controls the thermostat at your home or office with a call or a text at 705-746-4291. Or you can email T. Matheson, that's T-M-A-T-H-I-E-S-O-N, at VistaRadio.ca. David Wilcox, Downtown Came Uptown, on the Moose.
8: I used to wear jeans, I mean Italian slacks. 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
1: Hey, it's Kathy with Moose FM. 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
0: Now, Moose weather.
5: The sun will continue to shine all afternoon, and we will see a high of 24 degrees. Partly cloudy skies overnight, low of 11. Tomorrow, more sunny skies and a daytime high of 21. The sun will continue to shine on Thursday, and we will see a high of 20 degrees.
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Aerosmith, Janie's Got a Gun. Tyler talking with you on a True North Tuesday afternoon. Moose FM 103.3. Before 3 o'clock, I want to know, where is your favorite spot to cool off when you don't just want to sit inside in front of the AC? Where is your favorite spot to go and keep cool? Right now, I want to let you know how the town of Parry Sound wants your thoughts on how parking could be improved in the area. Because as we get into that busy tourist season, a lot more people are going to be using our parking lots. So it's always good to think about how we could make parking more available, convenient, and just overall more efficient for everybody. So the town of Parry Sound has teamed up with LEA Consulting to first do a couple of surveys, one for visitors and residents and another for business owners. And there's going to be a couple open houses as well. The first open house is happening on June 4th over at the Bobby Orr Community Center from 5 until 7. You can read the full news story we have about the parking survey. We also have a link to go do that survey over at myparrysoundnow.com. You can also sign up for local news alerts there. So when breaking news happens in your very own backyard, you're one of the first people to know about it. Again, that's over at myparrysoundnow.com. The Sheepdogs, I Don't Know, on the Moose.

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6: The sun will continue to shine all afternoon, and we will see a high of 24 degrees. Partly cloudy skies overnight, low of 11. Tomorrow, more sunny skies and a daytime high of 21. The sun will continue to shine on Thursday, and we will see a high of 20 degrees.
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14: Tyler jamming with you on a True North Tuesday. With the temperature getting warmer and warmer by the day, I was wondering, where is your go-to spot to cool off? Not somewhere in the house where you're just in front of the AC. If you leave the house to head off somewhere to keep cool, where is your favorite spot to do that? What comes to mind, Brent?
15: Two come to mind. First one, when I was a kid, it was standing in front of the fridge with the freezer door open, and this always made mom and dad mad. Now that I'm an adult, I would say my favorite place to cool off is probably my deck, because I get a lot of nice air blown out there when it's a really warm day. And then second would probably be the beach for a similar reason. You get a really nice breeze there off the water, and when it's a really warm day, maybe not warm enough to get in the water, it's a great place to be because you get that nice stream of cool air coming off the water, and then you got that like nice warm air coming from the land. It's a real nice mix of both worlds.
14: It's true. It is really hard to beat the beach on a warm day. Depeche Mode on the Moose.

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1: Now, Moose weather.
9: The sun will continue to shine all afternoon, and we will see a high of 24 degrees. Partly cloudy skies overnight, low of 11. Tomorrow, more sunny skies and a daytime high of 21. The sun will continue to shine on Thursday, and we will see a high of 20 degrees.
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2: I had it in my head, what I meant to say. 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

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Tyler taking you through a True North Tuesday afternoon. 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Before we hear your 4 p.m. news, I'll let you know which snack won a vote for the best Canadian snack. And then we'll talk about what do you think the best Canadian snack is. But right now, I want to tell you how coming up this Thursday, you can head on down to Parry Sound Public School for their Carnival Spring Fling fundraiser. It's only going to cost you $5 per person to get in, and kids 2 and under are completely free. It happens again from 5 until 7 over at Parry Sound Public School, which you can find at 21 Beattie Street. There's going to be music, food, games, a bake sale, a book fair, phase painting along with raffle baskets. The kids can check out some emergency services vehicles that are going to be there, and there's going to be lots more. 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Collective Soul, December on the Moose.

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6: The sun will continue to shine all afternoon, and we will see a high of 24 degrees. Partly cloudy skies overnight, low of 11. Tomorrow, more sunny skies and a daytime high of 21. The sun will continue to shine on Thursday, and we will see a high of 20 degrees.
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6: Tyler, having a blast with you on this True North Tuesday afternoon. So a survey was done recently to figure out what is Canada's favorite snack food. 30,000 Canadians were polled, and over a quarter of them said Hawkins Cheesy. So that was well and away the favorite, followed by butter tarts, poutine, and ketchup chips, and then Nanaimo bars. I personally would have had poutine as number one, but then you start thinking, is that more of a meal or a snack food? So I'm curious, what would you put as Canada's favorite snack food? What do you think, Mackenzie?
7: I don't even think it's a competition. Ketchup chips is easily the best. Like, if you polled all of my friends, I'm pretty sure at least two-thirds of them would give ketchup chips as the answer. And no offense to cheesies, I don't know if anyone would give that as an answer. I think the Nanaimo bars would come out second place before Hawkins cheesies. I think we should do a recount of this survey.
6: Yeah, I think a recount might be in order. So what would you put as Canada's favorite snack food? 705-746-4291, or you can send an email to Team Athlete. Listen, that's T-M-A-T-H-I-E-S-O-N at visceradio.ca. Fallout Boy, thanks for the memories on the Moose.

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9: The sun will continue to shine all afternoon, and we will see a high of 24 degrees. Partly cloudy skies overnight, low of 11. Tomorrow, more sunny skies and a daytime high of 21. The sun will continue to shine on Thursday, and we will see a high of 20 degrees.
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11: 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No, but we are not the 51st anything. We are the first to unite in a crisis, the first to build bridges, not walls, and the first to stand on guard for thee. My name is Jeff, and we are Canadian.
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1: Good afternoon. I'm Andrew Mendler. The Tamarack North Center, the facility that's home to Parry Sound's new six-lane pool, recently received a $40,000 donation from Rona Parry Sound. Project officials announced the donation online this morning, stating that this kind of business leadership is crucial as they collaborate to build a stronger, healthier, and more connected West Parry Sound. According to a meter on the project website, more than $3.7 million of the $5 million fundraising goal has been raised. The $39.5 million facility is expected to open to the public in late August. The town of Parry Sound is undertaking a parking study to better understand how parking throughout the town is currently being used and to plan for the community's future needs. Officials say the study will help identify opportunities to improve parking availability, convenience, and overall efficiency for residents, businesses, workers, and visitors. Consultants have been hired to undertake the study and will support the town by reviewing current parking conditions, identifying needs and opportunities, and developing recommendations for future improvements. Two online surveys, one for residents and visitors, and one for business owners, are now live online. Staff will also be hosting an open house next Thursday, June 4th, at the Bobby Orr Community Center from 5 to 7 p.m. June is Recreation and Parks Month, and the town of Parry Sound is celebrating with the launch of a Parks Adventure Passport. Staff say they have put together a guide to 12 amazing local spots, from the sandy shores of Wabano Beach to the winding trails of treetops. Kids are encouraged to pick up a passport at the town office or public library, answer the explorer prompts, and complete the fun challenges. The challenge runs from June 1st to 30th. Starting June 27th, you can bring your completed book to Wabano Beach and collect your prize. More information can be found on our website. The Canadian Federation of Independent Business is calling out a lack of progress on a direct-to-consumer alcohol agreement. This despite governments promising action by the end of May. Officials say small independent breweries, wineries, and distilleries across Canada have been waiting for clearer rules and expanded access to ship their products directly to consumers. However, they say with only days remaining before the anticipated deadline, there has been virtually no movement to deliver on those commitments. Along with some fragmented or limited agreements involving various provinces, the Federation says only Manitoba and New Brunswick permit direct-to-consumer involving all Canadian alcohol products. They say small businesses deserve clarity on what's actually being implemented and when.
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1: In Moose Sports, the Toronto Blue Jays will look to get back into the win column tonight at home against the Miami Marlins. It's a bullpen game for the Jays, with Spencer Miles expected to pitch a bulk of the innings. First pitch is 7:05. Colorado will look to keep its Stanley Cup hopes alive tonight in Vegas. Puck drop for Game 4 between the Avalanche and Golden Knights is shortly after 8 p.m. In the NBA playoffs, the Western Conference Final returns to Oklahoma City with the series tied at 2 games apiece. Game 5 between the Spurs and Thunder will tip off at 8:30.
0: Now, Moose weather.
1: Partly cloudy skies tonight, and the temperature is going to dip its way down to a low of 11 degrees. More sunny skies are in the forecast for tomorrow, and we'll see a daytime high of 21. Thursday, the sun will continue to shine, and we'll see a high of 20.
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I took the family on our very first beach day of the season yesterday, but before we went, we had to make sure that all of our beach stuff was in order. And before 5 o'clock, I want to know, what are the items you always have to bring to the beach with you? And right now, I want to tell you that this Friday, you can check out the annual powwow put on by Parry Sound High School. It happens at the Bobby Orr Community Center, and it starts at 10 a.m. Now, only invited drums are allowed, but everybody is welcome to attend. Again, that is the annual powwow put on by Parry Sound High School, happening this Friday at 10 a.m. over at the Bobby Orr Community Center. Find the poster over on our Facebook page at 103.3 Moose FM-CKLP. The Talking Heads, and She Was on the Moose. Hey!

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0: Now, Moose weather.
13: Partly cloudy skies tonight, and the temperature is going to dip its way down to a low of 11 degrees. More sunny skies are in the forecast for tomorrow, and we'll see a daytime high of 21. Thursday, the sun will continue to shine, and we'll see a high of 20.
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3: Tyler sticking by you as we go through this True North Tuesday afternoon. Earlier, I told you that I took the family to the beach for the first time this year yesterday, and it was a lot of fun, but we did have to grab all of our beach stuff, make sure my son had all of his sand digging toys before we got there, and that got me wondering, what are the items that you always have to make sure are with you before you head off to the beach? Thank you so much for the call, Cynthia. What are your go-to beach items, the ones you can never forget?
4: I always make sure I bring sunscreen and bug spray because mosquitoes love me almost as much as the sun does when I'm at the beach. And then I always make sure I bring a book to do some reading or some crossword if I'm feeling more like testing my brain than doing some reading. I always make sure to grab some bottles of water or Gatorade from the fridge because I am notorious for just being at the beach for hours and not having anything to drink and then feeling really, really thirsty. By the time I get in the car.
3: What if you're at the beach with other people?
4: If I have the grandkids with me, there are obviously a few other things that I bring, like at least two or three bags of beach toys, because they're never really sure what they're going to play with, so you might as well just bring everything.
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11: Partly cloudy skies tonight, and the temperature is going to dip its way down to a low of 11 degrees. More sunny skies are in the forecast for tomorrow, and we'll see a daytime high of 21. Thursday, the sun will continue to shine, and we'll see a high of 20.
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1: Good afternoon. I'm Andrew Mendler. The Tamarack North Center, the facility that's home to Parry Sound's new six-lane pool, recently received a $40,000 donation from Rona Parry Sound. Project officials announced the donation online this morning, stating that this kind of business leadership is crucial as they collaborate to build a stronger, healthier, and more connected West Parry Sound. According to a meter on the project website, more than $3.7 million of the $5 million fundraising goal has been raised. The $39.5 million facility is expected to open to the public in late August. The town of Parry Sound is undertaking a parking study to better understand how parking throughout the town is currently being used and to plan for the community's future needs. Officials say the study will help identify opportunities to improve parking availability, convenience, and overall efficiency for residents, businesses, workers, and visitors. Consultants have been hired to undertake the study and will support the town by reviewing current parking conditions, identifying needs and opportunities, and developing recommendations for future improvements. Two online surveys, one for residents and visitors, and one for business owners, are now live online. Staff will also be hosting an open house next Thursday, June 4th, at the Bobby Orr Community Center from 5 to 7 p.m. June is Recreation and Parks Month, and the town of Parry Sound is celebrating with the launch of a Parks Adventure Passport. Staff say they have put together a guide to 12 amazing local spots, from the sandy shores of Wabano Beach to the winding trails of treetops. Kids are encouraged to pick up a passport at the town office or public library, answer the explorer prompts, and complete the fun challenges. The challenge runs from June 1st to 30th. Starting June 27th, you can bring your completed book to Wabano Beach and collect your prize. More information can be found on our website. The Canadian Federation of Independent Business is calling out a lack of progress on a direct-to-consumer alcohol agreement. This despite governments promising action by the end of May. Officials say small independent breweries, wineries, and distilleries across Canada have been waiting for clearer rules and expanded access to ship their products directly to consumers. However, they say with only days remaining before the anticipated deadline, there has been virtually no movement to deliver on those commitments. Along with some fragmented or limited agreements involving various provinces, the Federation says only Manitoba and New Brunswick permit direct-to-consumer involving all Canadian alcohol products. They say small businesses deserve clarity on what's actually being implemented and when.
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1: In Moose Sports, the Toronto Blue Jays will look to get back into the win column tonight at home against the Miami Marlins. It's a bullpen game for the Jays, with Spencer Miles expected to pitch a bulk of the innings. First pitch is 7:05. Colorado will look to keep its Stanley Cup hopes alive tonight in Vegas. Puck drop for Game 4 between the Avalanche and Golden Knights is shortly after 8 p.m. In the NBA playoffs, the Western Conference Final returns to Oklahoma City with the series tied at 2 games apiece. Game 5 between the Spurs and Thunder will tip off at 8:30.
0: Now, Moose weather.
1: Partly cloudy skies tonight, and the temperature is going to dip its way down to a low of 11 degrees. More sunny skies are in the forecast for tomorrow, and we'll see a daytime high of 21. Thursday, the sun will continue to shine, and we'll see a high of 20.
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7: Partly cloudy skies tonight, and the temperature is going to dip its way down to a low of 11 degrees. More sunny skies are in the forecast for tomorrow, and we'll see a daytime high of 21. Thursday, the sun will continue to shine, and we'll see a high of 20.
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4: Now, Moose weather.
5: Partly cloudy skies tonight, and the temperature is going to dip its way down to a low of 11 degrees. More sunny skies are in the forecast for tomorrow, and we'll see a daytime high of 21. Thursday, the sun will continue to shine, and we'll see a high of 20.
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9: Partly cloudy skies tonight, and the temperature is going to dip its way down to a low of 11 degrees. More sunny skies are in the forecast for tomorrow, and we'll see a daytime high of 21. Thursday, the sun will continue to shine, and we'll see a high of 20.
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3: Now, Moose weather.
4: Partly cloudy skies tonight, and the temperature is going to dip its way down to a low of 11 degrees. More sunny skies are in the forecast for tomorrow, and we'll see a daytime high of 21. Thursday, the sun will continue to shine, and we'll see a high of 20.
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5: Partly cloudy skies tonight, and the temperature is going to dip its way down to a low of 11 degrees. More sunny skies are in the forecast for tomorrow, and we'll see a daytime high of 21. Thursday, the sun will continue to shine, and we'll see a high of 20.
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9: Partly cloudy skies tonight, and the temperature is going to dip its way down to a low of 11 degrees. More sunny skies are in the forecast for tomorrow, and we'll see a daytime high of 21. Thursday, the sun will continue to shine, and we'll see a high of 20.
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